my way to say, at least I did in my way. Lie way too faced, but in my heart I understand. 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No, I feel

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I try to be the sun. Try to be your home and the place that you come to. Babe, I took my whole world and put it in your hands. Really trying hard, but I don't understand.

to worry. It will soon pass, whatever it is. Don't worry, be happy. I'm not worried.